0: bitches. I think it's scary, less than intimidating. I think it's scary because, like, I'm always, like, quite a strong, I don't need shit from nobody, hyper-independent type person. But, like, I just don't feel like I can operate that forever.
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I want to go and do. 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I want to go and do. 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

0: like every time I get ahead, I end up going two steps back. 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
1: 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That's what my life's like. That's what my life's like. 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That's what my life's like.

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So when we celebrate, I'ma hit you up. I had to go and find a running mate who didn't rush. I hope you know it was imperative. She wanna know where I didn't rush. I hope you know it was